98 from 85. They're asking if they can land where you're standing. Do they have enough room where you are?

0: 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It's trying to land in the roadway. Do they have enough room?
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0: 4K 13. Slash suspicious, 35 West, 100 North. He can go by phone. Complaint said there's some things in his house that are moved around.
1: Summit, you can show medic ambulance 37, clear and available.

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1: 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Again, 212.

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0: 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Copy call 187 Lima for a missing person, 1307 Village Green Trails, me for a 7-year-old female that's been missing last 2 minutes. Copy.
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2: 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Do we have a first name of the child?
0: Stand by. We're trying to get some more information. The mom is being a little hysterical on the phone.
1: Kilo Whiskey, what was the location on that?
0: It's 1307 Village Green Trail, and the juvenile's name is going to be Isabella.
1: Copy that. Is that in Silver Creek Village?
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0: 1K28 area. 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Can you give me the description?
1: A 7-year-old female named Isabella, brown hair, pink top with long sleeves and beige pants. Sounds like the moms did. Female was last seen with some other kids riding scooters, potentially going into 1293 or 1281 Village Green Trail. K85 status.
0: She said she was on a nervous scooter driving around the neighborhood. Pink top, right? I got a girl with pink pants down here.
1: Pink top with long sleeves and beige pants.

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2: -65 in the area.
0: 1281 said they might have seen her down the building at the end of the street about 20 minutes ago.
3: Which troop just pulled into the neighborhood?

0: I believe that would be 625.
1: Go ahead. Of a distance from me, but where you just came in, there was somebody, it looks like somebody walking down there with a pink shirt, but I can't tell, it might be an adult.
2: Anyone, residence is clear, negative contact, as you are.

0: 596 negative contact at the building at the end of the street.
1: I think I've got it right here at the park. Get a whiskey out the front. I've got it right here.
2: One fate, I'm clear.
0: 65, same traffic.
1: Kilo, do you want to send a marked unit here or Aaron, or what do you want to do?

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1: K91. I'll be shuttling the juvenile back to our house from the park. Beginning mileage 744.
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1: I copy.
0: Go ahead.
2: Road and locate road. 9 Lima Kilo 1. Excuse me, it's California. 9 Lima Kilo. Juliet 111.

0: 625-1060. 5 on 40 westbound with local Zulu 92 Delta Golf Papa, correction, Zero Golf Papa. We're on the left side.
1: 5 on 40 westbound on the left.

0: investigate 23 traffic. Come here, Deer Valley White, Rivian, no plate.
1: Copy.
0: Circuit 20, copy of 28 out of Illinois, 132 Kilimber. Illinois, 132 Kilimber.

0: Can anyone? Advisors have called 200. They must have been reopened. Criminal mischief. Can go by phone.
1: I copy you. The juvenile's here. In this case, for DOA, you can clear this out. No case.
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1: 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It's 170 eastbound, Idaho plate, 1 Fox, Delta 027 uniform.

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1: Settle at 155, code 4.

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1: 140 westbound, local 4, uniform 1, Charlie X-ray.
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0: Engine 35, you're responding 7759 Tall Oaks Drive for residential fire alarm. It's been going off for 15 minutes. There's no smoke, no fire. They don't know how to get it to stop or why it's going off. They do have a steep driveway with a lot of debris in it, so they're suggesting you do not pull into the driveway. Just go to the bottom and she'll come out and meet you.
1: Thanks, I got this.

Summit in the 35 or IS, large two-story single family home, nothing showing. We all to investigate. Martin Brook Command in the 35 and Command, truck off on the Alpha Bravo corner.

K111. 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It's going to be 9154 North Daybreaker Drive. It's going to be for an 86-year-old male, unconscious, struggling to breathe.

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1: /141 eastbound, Arizona Play, Whiskey Alpha Alpha 9, Hotel 3.
2: You're going to be responding to 9154 North Daybreaker Drive. This is for an 86-year-old male. He is not conscious. He is breathing. He's not fully alert. And we are not sure exactly what has happened outside of that.
3: 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Break Summit, will you dispatch into 37?
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4: 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And we're going to try to clear it here momentarily.
2: Battalion 3, sounds like they're still out on that call. Did you want me to hold off on paging engine 37?
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1: Engine 35, Medic Ambulance 37, updated information per our call taker. They can hear him in the background. He is struggling to breathe and stating that it is difficult and that he can feel his effort trying to breathe.
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1: Additional information. The caller is stating the patient is now coming to and stating that he does not want to go to the hospital.
2: K111. Sounds like the individual who's previously unconscious is now starting to wake up. However, he sounds like he's confused.
3: Copy.
0: Double.
1: Gimlet 37, engine 35, be advised your patient does have Alzheimer's.
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Medic ambulance 37, Terminator 35. Go ahead for 37. Let's really slow it down.

0: 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We'll be out to investigate. This will be Tall Oaks Command.
1: Tall Oaks Command at 2127.

0: 5 or 6. I made it to about 19 on 189, but I'm not seeing it anywhere near here. It's probably clear.
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0: 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Mile 1 on 113 northbound, Fox 970, Whiskey Kilo.
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0: Recon 39 traffic. /224 in Snow Creek on Tango 312 Lima.
1: Three. /44 eastbound local 3 Alpha Alpha Juliet 4.
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1: /141 westbound, can be local 5 Alpha Tango 309.

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0: 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Can we get a 1051 for SATAC?
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2: Morning, Katie Fudd. There's an interior garage door that's open, but no exterior doors are open.

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1: K111 traffic. I-80 East, mile marker 141, California, 6 Hotel, Victor Hotel, 674.

10-65, 10-60. 5 and 40 eastbound with local Zulu 384 Sierra Papa.

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1: The eastbound.
2: Six-two-five on 10-8, 19-17 to the back.
3: 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What's your 20? 20? Copy. 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I think. 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

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Affirm 3, 5, 3, 4, 9, 0.6.

one, Kitty, traffic. I-80 westbound, allowing passenger car 195411.

0: 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One 47 IE eastbound, local Zulu 753 Kilo Mike.
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0: Summit 521. Are there any other troopers checked on yet? I copy. I'm going to be out here for a little while. There's a 2-foot by 2-foot pothole with just a single barrel and lean to a travel. I'm going to have to move at least a dozen barrels to get a taper going.
1: 1367, what's your 20?
0: Westbound, just west of the structure.
1: Only way I can help you for a bit. You code 4, just run normal, or do you need code?
0: 6, still pretty light.
2: So, T1, do you want us to call a trooper?
0: 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I'm going to switch to Wasatch and see what their game plan is. Wasatch, 521.
2: 521, you're on search rescue.

0: 5-2-1.
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1: Okay, thank you, man. You can show 367 arrived.

0: on that 521 1014. Lane 2 is going to be closed westbound from the Mayflower structure to the top of the on-ramp. Sounds like Wasatch already has UDOT notified, and hopefully they'll be out soon to fix it. Both units will be clear.
1: 367, thanks for your help.
0: Three 367 from 521, if you're on Summit Lane, I'll be right there to help you. Summit, can you copy at 1046? I'll be 7 on 40 westbound on a small gray passenger car.
1: 40 westbound.

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There's two cars involved with this. One has airbag deployment with possible injuries. And then I'm going to go up and check on the other one. First vehicle will be out of Colorado. Temporary plate 838-2228.

0: from 367. 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
0: Negative, they just declined medical.
1: Copy.

0: 5:21. I attempted to call out. About 5:61, however, he's going to a training. I then tried 5:44, no answer. Do you happen to know which trooper 225 is? He's the next call out for area coverage, and he's at 6.
1: Just all hands, I'll get you a case up here shortly. That's just a basic PD crash. Nice and simple.

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until the crash. They're going to leave at 1087 for the next 24 hours. There is another vehicle involved at 1087, and we have no contact information. If you get any calls, I'll be clear.

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Crimson Buffalo Bill can be on local 4 Charlie Juliet, uniform 9.

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2: 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He's not, they're not sure how far you can make it up there. 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

0: 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I'm just at 6:40. I'll respond to that as well.
1: So, Eagle Ambulance 41 en route to that Silverstone call.

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All right, Company 41 will be heading up to the Soapstone parking lot and just stage up there until we get an exact rendezvous point. Okay.

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I'll copy.

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0: 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The parking lot is Soapstone.
1: That's correct. So
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0: Copy. Wasatch was waiting for you guys over the Soapstone on SR35.

a wanted person out of Oklahoma, last seen 27 SR-65 towards Hennifer Break. All cars continue attempt to locate for a wanted person out of Oklahoma, last seen 27 SR-65 towards Hennifer, came from Weber County through their LPR reader break. White, 2010 F-150, license plate out of Texas, Whiskey, Tango Mike, 7507, break. Sex offender, full extradition from Oklahoma, also a gang member, is located, stop and hold. Time lapse has been 25 minutes, 25 minutes, and the dispatch, 8:56.

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1: 900 West, 2100 South, and so, like, it'll be a construction vehicle pulling trailer. Only the last three plate I can see are 79 Zulu.
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0: 3K35, can you just see if there's a trooper nearby that can come assist on code 4?
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0: 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Engine 41 and ambulance 41 arrive. Soapstone and 35 turn off. We arrive at staging area this time.
1: Summit, ambulance 41, same traffic.
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1350. 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

0: Summit 505. From the location of 8-on-40, South Halifax, and immediate at 5-on-40, and reported that an oversized load had hit some of the construction barrels and potentially a worker. I'm catching up to the truck now to initiate a traffic stop, and I believe 544 is going to check out the construction site.
1: Understand you're initiating a traffic stop.
0: 2848 there.
2: Copy.
0: 10-505. I'll be 1060 on that truck at approximately 2-on-40 westbound. No 28 visible.

0: 6, 4, 5. Are you going to check out the possible incident with the oversized load at 8 on 40?
1: That's right. Good. Did he just advise what you need?

0: 6, 4, 5, security check, both units.
1: Seven. I'll be doing a fire alarm drill here in just a minute.
0: Elementary school.

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0: 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Turns on a white 2023 Chevy Tahoe. 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
1: I'll be in traffic on US 40 westbound at mile marker 13.

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2: One KD traffic. The I-80 westbound on ramp from Kimball's local Hotel 972 Golf Uniform.
0: 45 I-80 westbound on ramp.
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505-1060. 440 eastbound, local Victor 75, 8 Charlie November.

0: 645-4521. We're ready when you are. Just let me know when it's shut down.
1: Summit 645, we're shutting 2140 eastbound on ramp.

0: Do I have one in the area 7 on 40 westbound?
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0: 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They're on their phone and all over the road, and they are willing to sign.
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0: Summit 521. Eastbound ramp at 2 is now open. 645 is clear. I'll be escorting this truck and trailer over to Burt Brothers.
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0: 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Be on 224. Not exactly sure. We're in construction zone by Burger King, headed towards Iron Horse. Correct. We are going to turn on Iron Horse on Hotel 887 Fox Hotel.
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0: So on 312, are there any officers by Jeremy Ranch, westbound?
1: 3:30, I'm coming through there. Do you need something?
0: 312, I couldn't copy, but if anyone's there, there's a motorcycle that's going all over 100.
1: 3K30, and I'm in an unmarked either vehicle now. I'm just passing Jeremy. Is it beyond Jeremy? Copy, I'll see if I can get him stopped for you.
0: Just visual estimation.
1: Copy. I'll let you know if I see it.

0: on that 3K30. That motorcycle is coming up now. I'll see if I can get a plate for you.
1: Copies.
0: I copy. If you're able to just pace them, I can and make a stop. I'll come and handle it. Yeah, he just made several lane changes without signaling, and it's now well over 100. I'm trying to catch up. K30. The plate is a local Arches plate. I believe it starts with a Zulu, a black bike, rider's wearing a black jacket, black helmet. The jacket has red stripes near the shoulders.
1: Dispatch copies.

0: I copy.
1: Brigade 30, he is fleeing. 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I am going to terminate.
0: 3K30 is terminating break. 312, do you still want DPS?
1: I'll check.

0: 38:30 AM, terminating at the 137 exit. Rider is still westbound. I-80 at 137. He's now in the number 2 lane.
1: 37.
0: One is wearing black gloves and has green pants. Dark green pants.

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And I'll be in the parking lot of the FedEx, just off Iron Horse by Burger King.

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1: Five oh five, 1060. 140 eastbound with local 2 Juliet Victor Fox 2.
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0: 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Seven at 225 to clear seat. Go ahead.
1: 2 SR40 westbound. It sounds like there's a black Chevy country truck that's ran out of gas.

505, 1060. 5 on 40 eastbound on the Focal Golf 892 Fox Hotel.

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Six on 40 eastbound with local 8 Golf

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I copied the notes on this call. 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

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I've been through the area to forward down to I-80 negative contact either way with a motorist assist. 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
1: 1Q20, go ahead.

0: Long 320, did you have traffic?
1: Affirm, just advising of a VIN inspection call 101 over in Marion. Copy.

0: 1K104, beginning. I'm at 521, 1042. Have a good afternoon.
1: Okay, 20 from 40. Do you want me to take that?
2: Other things.

3K37. 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

0: 336.
1: Hey, just very quickly, I was informed of a jackknife pickup at about 148, 149 I-80 eastbound. Sounds like it's blocking the number two lane. Do we have it that way?
2: KVJ, I'm at 150. I'll stop on it.

0: 3361,
1: 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I'm on a construction shift at the 4080 junction. Do you want me to run over there?
0: You're going to be the closest if you're able to break, please, and then we can send another just to have this.

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0: 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I'll be 1023, and looks like we're going to be blocking both lanes.
1: Do you guys copy?
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1: Fox Romeo.
2: 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When you got a chance, you can get parked to the this way. I copy, thank you. Looks like it'll be a pickup and a flatbed hauling a Mini X, probably about a 20-foot trailer.

7-8-225. On the arriving, just in the back of, advise TOC, I'm changing the message port at 142, just advising that there's going to be heavy traffic and the road's closed. Thank you.

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1: Looks like there's going to be one lane open in the left lane, but still advise TOC that the right lane's closed and there's heavy traffic.

0: 225. Are you set up as an early warner?
1: Okay, I'm in the back of the line as an early warner.
0: Three 12, I copy. Break 336, all come swap the out so you can go back to your construction shift.

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2: Three on 4 you westbound, Focal 6 Bravo, November Golf 9.

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0: 225 from KDQ. I've got to run in about the next 10 or 15 when you guys get a chance. Can you have somebody swap me out, please?
1: Where he's at?
2: I'm set up behind you. You can leave the scene. Thanks.
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3K37. We reopened that business assist from earlier, Colin Tang. Can you copy the new note?

0: 1Q20. We reopened a burglary call 112. She's wanting a call from a sergeant.
1: Okay. Why does she need a call from a sergeant?
0: She's saying that she's called back many times wanting to give more information and to find out who's responsible. She's getting annoyed that no one is getting back to her.
1: Burglary.
0: Reopened, Burglary.

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0: Summit 505, we're still rolling. They have their hazards on. We've taken exit 2, going through the roundabout.
1: Through the roundabout with hazards.
0: Summit 505, looks like we're coming to a stop at the 711 here, 2140.

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1: 700, Round Valley Drive. Engine 31, ambulance 31, on fire 3.
0: AK-34, just be advised, it's going to be a female that is overdosing out in the parking lot.
2: I don't have my Narcan on me, if you can continue another unit as well.
3: Turn the monitor.
4: Long 220 Hagen Bean route from 6 on 248.
5: I'm going to just copy. Medic Engine 37 is going to be route to that call at 700 Round Valley Drive.
0: They're going to be in a gray Subaru trying to figure out the lot right now.

0: J1, ambulance J1, engine 37 responding. 700 Grand Valley Drive. This is going to be the front parking lot in a gray Subaru. It's got adult female overdosing. One dose of Narcan has been administered.
1: Thirty-seven. That was cut off. What was that?
0: Administered. Guys, this is an overdose on fentanyl.
2: Engine 37 copies. Fentanyl.

0: Summit 645, you can attach us to that call. We're at 1023.
1: Three K 34. I'm gonna administer another dose in our tent. Also respond, this is an overdose from fentanyl.
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3: 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I'm having a hard time finding some stuff.

0: 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Engine 33, medic ambulance 37, on fire 3.
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0: 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This will be for our 77-year-old male who is very lethargic. We're still gathering further details.
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505-1060. 5 on 40 eastbound, local Sierra 350, Bravo Romeo.

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1: 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We'll call him back.
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1: 340 westbound, local Victor 5A, 9 November 18.

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I'll be at the Sheldon Richards.

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1: I think so.
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Going to be 145, 80 eastbound, local 9 Bravo Alpha 222.

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0: BMW sedan, negative 28.

Summit 599-1060. 11 on 40 E westbound, Green Local 6, Charlie Golf, November 5.

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20 KD traffic. 56, i.e. eastbound, it's going to be semi-truck, trailer, out of California, or uniform X-ray 7174.

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0: 7 Lima 2 Tango Zulu. 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

7587-1046. 140 westbound off ramp with local Golf 36, 5 X-ray. Correction, 5 Romeo X-ray.

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I'm at 587-1046. 40 eastbound on ramp with local hotel 0808 Delta Fox.

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1: One K 104 traffic. SR40 on ramp at exit 2, California listing 9 Lima Papa Zulu 345. I'll be westbound.
0: 40 westbound.

Summit 587 1060. 41 eastbound with local Victor 270 Yankee.

0: 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Can I get a 78 on code 4 and update this to a drugs case?
1: 42 on 40 westbound on ramp.
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1: 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Eastbound with local golf 255 Delta Sierra.
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3: Copy.

40, traffic stop. Be about 144, 80 westbound, no plates. It'll be a black pickup with a gray trailer.

0: 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Engine 41, Ambulance 41, South Summit Fire, Rescue 41, on fire 3.
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1: Ambulance 41, engine 41, rescue 41. Responding 392 Wild Willow Way. 77-year-old female, conscious and breathing, had hip surgery on Tuesday and is not doing well now.
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1: Summit 599-1060. Gonna be on a bullet bike with a driver having a black helmet, black jacket with gray pants covering his plate with black tape. Affirm, stopping right now at 2 on 40 eastbound off ramp.

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0: someone walked in. 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

0: on that 587-1060. 141 westbound with local Tango 20, 9 Yankee Tango.
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0: 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We at 1 on 40 eastbound, local Whiskey 896, Victor.
1: I copy.

0: 1KD2 traffic. It's 194 eastbound with California 7 Golf Hotel Echo 446.
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